0: Life Songs.
1: Oh, am I talking too much? Is that my cue to shut off? Do you like that? Huh?

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1: Yes, and mind you, Derek, the star nonsense.
0: Yes, yes.
1: No, it isn't.
0: I'm sure of that.

That's entertainment right there. That's beautiful. 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I've got one of these. I'll give it you back.

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1: 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Is that my cue to shut off? Do you like that? Huh?

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Once more. Are there any girls in the house tonight? There you are. All right, girls. I want you to say, what's love got to do with it? You say, what's love got to do? Girls! Are there any men in the house? All right, guys. I want you guys to say, what's love got to do?

That's entertainment right there. That's beautiful. Thanks, baby. I've got one of these. I'll give it you back.

0: We want to thank you. Thank you for spending your hard-earned money to come see us play for you today. Thank you.
1: Die neue 107.7.
2: Denn wir lieben's, wenn du mitsingst.